0: 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Central Oregon's best music all day.
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Will your mouth still remember the taste of my love? Will your eyes still smile from your cheek?

tonight with an overnight low of 40. Could get a thunderstorm Thursday afternoon, with more on the week-long forecast at MyCentralOregon.com. I'm Bill Baker. Now back to Brooke and Jeffrey on The Peak 104.1. I could be

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0: your
1: heart's beating. Yeah, that's not going to happen.
2: 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Central Oregon's best music all day. The Peak 104.1.